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I still swear any athletic ability I had back in the 90s were because my Air Jordans gave me magical powers. 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
1: I just moved recently, so I was transferring over my internet service. I'm there, and the guy says, okay, what's your new address? I give him the street number, all that stuff. And he goes, what's the city, state, and zip code? And I just give him the zip code. Because why?
2: Why? 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
3: Once he types it in, it'll pop up.
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4: Oh my god.
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1: When I was a kid, they would gas like all the kids.
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Victoria Day long weekend, the official weekend of thinking summer will last forever, which lasts about a month and a half, and then it's, what the hell, summer's almost over already? 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

0: washing diaper. 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
3: And it just reeked. 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
0: During that break, I remembered where he stuffed all my Beanie Babies. They will be worth something someday, right? It's the Nothing But the 90s Long Weekend. 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

official kickoff to being pissed off by being stuck in all the traffic from now until Labor Day. It's a nothing but the 90s long weekend. 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

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Because it'll take a week before the stale coffee and moldy pizza stank will take over. 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

credit card in the 90s. 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
1: Morgan loves rating things, as we all know, on a scale of 1 to 10. 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

genius is not having to set an alarm for the next day, or the next day, or the next day after that. 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

Victoria Day long weekend. 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
1: Why are CPAP machines so difficult to get? 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

celebrating Queen Victoria's 206th birthday? I guess the real question is, do you care? But knowing is just half the battle. 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

issues celebrating someone's birthday with a few cocktails. We're celebrating Queen Victoria's birthday, and it's a long weekend to boot. So, I'm double fisting. 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
1: Ask for a change of atmosphere.
0: I wish I could sing like that. Not everything, singing, you know. The only important thing these days is rhythm and melody. Rhythm and melody.

you ever find yourself in the UK. 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French fries are chips. An elevator is a lift. And a cigarette is... Oh, never mind. We're not allowed to use that word. It's a Victoria Day 90s long weekend. Freak 90.5.

0: I just moved recently, so I was transferring over my internet service. I'm there, and the guy says, okay, what's your new address? I give him the street number, all that stuff. And he goes, what's the city, state, and zip code? And I just give him the zip code. Because why?
1: Why? Because it's not necessary.
2: Once he types it in, it'll pop up.
0: Right, yeah. Because in the zip code is the city and state. And he goes, what's the city? Oh. Oh, it's in the zip code.
3: Oh my god.
4: For somebody
3: he wants to help you, you understand?
0: No, he doesn't want to help me. He's doing
2: his
0: job.
2: For somebody who doesn't like to, quote, waste time.
5: Correct. That's the first thing I was thinking.
0: Okay.
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1: Imagine washing diapers. 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
4: It just reeked. 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
15: Thank God that commercial break is done. 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

fit you, of course. 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

Freak 9.5 Resurrection Sunday with the Diodes Red Rubber Ball. It's Graham here. It's Sunday morning, the long weekend. Beautiful forecast as well. Going to reach a high around 26 degrees with a mix of sun and clouds today. 28 tomorrow. Going to feel like the low 30s. Summer's arrived. Well, for a few days. Don't look at the weather later on this week if you enjoy what the weekend is going to bring you. We got lots of great music, though, to bring you over the course of the morning. We do this each and every Sunday. For those that are new to the area, new to the station, listening at the cottage, listening at the trailer, it's called Resurrection Sunday. My name is Graham, here each and every Sunday morning from 8 until noon. The classic alternative rock is what we provide for you while you drink your coffee and eat your waffles. That's our gift to you. This was the first recipient of the MTV Video Music Awards, beating out Thriller. The video was considered to be ahead of its time and one of the first to use computer graphics. The Cars, you might think. It's Resurrection Sunday, Freak 90.5.

0: 99.5 Resurrection Sunday, Max Webster and Let Go of the Line. It's Graham here. It's Sunday morning. And Jim Kerr and Charlie Burchill of Simple Minds, they're the subjects of a new memoir. Our Secrets Are the Same is the name of the book. They were on a TV talk show in the UK recently called Lorraine, talking about the book. And Charlie and Jim both talk specifically about how one of their most famous songs almost never came to be. Here's your warning. Strong Scottish accents ahead.
1: For about 2 years, we put it off, you know. And we kind of did it. It took about 2 hours to do the thing. And we kind of thought, right, that's that out the way. Because the record company we're on, we're back, basically. We thought, right, we'll do it. Get it out the way and get on with our record. It didn't work out like that, you know. So we ended up, it was like, oh, no, what's going to happen now? But it was great. It was fantastic.
2: Like, number one US Billboard chart. I mean, this was just huge. It did catapult you into this new fear. Like, Live Aid off the back of that, which was a whole other audience. It was an extraordinary time.
3: It was like a six-month period where all these things at the one time, as you say, Live Aid happened on the back of that. We were working on our album in America at the time, in New York, and the subsequent album, Once Upon a Time. I mean, I think at that time, Simple Minds had a momentum where people around us were saying, well, we're at the kind of door of the big league.
2: Yeah.
3: But that six-month period sort of smashed the door wide open. And, amazing times.
0: Jim Kerr, Charlie Burchill, the subjects of the new memoir called Our Secrets Are the Same from Simple Minds. Of course, that number one song, Don't You Forget.

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0: Freak 9.5, Resurrection Sunday, Slade, Run, Run Away. Coming up, Madness, and one of the groups coming to Music Fest this summer.
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Freak 9.5, Resurrection Sunday, the Crash Test Dummies, of course, will be on the Music Fest stage on August the 5th. I was thinking in my head, it was the last three, 4 years, last time they were at Music Fest. Great show. I remember it fondly. It was 2019, pre-COVID. As you get older, everything just seems like it was last week. Not realizing that was, what, 6 years ago, 7 years ago now, last time they were here. Fantastic show, August 5th. Make sure you go in and check it out. It's Graham here, and the Fine Young Cannibals self-titled record came out in 1985. First giving us Johnny Come Home, and then this one that hit number 23 on the U.S. dance charts and was a top 40 hit right here in Canada. It's Fine Young Cannibals covering the King, Suspicious Minds, Resurrection Sunday, Freak 90.5.

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101.5 Resurrection Sunday with the Kings. It's Graham, and this song was initially called Lesson One, recorded back in 1983. It had the same sound, different lyrics. A year later, it was reworked and renamed to Take On Me. But it would take until the summer of 85 before MTV and radio stations would start to take notice, taking 3 months before it became a number one hit on the Billboard charts. Aha. It's Resurrection Sunday, Freak 90.5.

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99.5 Resurrection Sunday with the Grapes of Wrath. I'm Graham, and The Fix is hitting the road for a 20-stop tour this summer. 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Their only Canadian stop is going to be in Vancouver in August. 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

0: Sunday. Peter Gabriel's Shock and That Monkey coming up. Teenage Head and the Eurythmics. 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

95.5 Resurrection Sunday with Teenage Head. It's Graham and Nell. This next song may come across as an upbeat love song, but maybe a bit more apocalyptic than one might think. I mean, I'm not one to judge. Maybe you finally do find true love when the world is about to end, as it is in this song. It's Martin English, and I Melt With You. Resurrection Sunday, Freak 90.5.

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Big 9.5 Resurrection Sunday Platinum Blonde. It's Graham and so much for saying goodbye to touring for the B-52s. They announced they were done back in 2022, but they just wrapped up their residency in Vegas, and now they're heading for the UK and Europe, stop in New Jersey as well this summer for a little bit of a tour. Well, I think we've heard these goodbye, we're done touring things a number of times. B-52s and Love Shack, Resurrection Sunday, Freak 90.5.

5x5 Resurrection Sunday with Prism, Scram, and now Morrissey and his frustration with the music industry on display. It's the Smiths, and Big Mouth strikes again. It's Resurrection Sunday, Freak 90.5.

0: Freak 9.5 Resurrection Sunday, Murray Head, One Night in Bangkok. Coming up, the odds in a new song, which is actually an old song from Howard Jones.
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5.5 Resurrection Sunday with the odds and King of the Heat from our Nothing But the 90s long weekend catalog, which resumes after I shut up at the noon hour. So enjoy some great 90s alternative rock for the remainder of the day after the noon hour and all day tomorrow as well through the long weekend. Thanks to Apollo Grill, the Nothing But the 90s long weekend. It's been fantastic already. Looking forward to more great alternative rock as we get into the afternoon. We got lots more classic alternative this morning. Except we're going until the noon hour. Here's New Order. It's True Faith. Resurrection Sunday. 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

95 Resurrection Sunday with the Spirit of the West. It's Graham here. We're in the final hour of this week's show. 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Here's Robert Palmer. Didn't mean to turn you on. 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
1: It's an irrational, like, annoyance. 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
1: Like, is it that big a deal if somebody walks off with your pen? 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

Break 9.5 Resurrection Sunday with the band. Graham wrapping things up. But hey, fantastic day. Mixed sun and cloud, high of 26 today. What can make it that much better? Well, great music. We've had a lot of it already this morning between 8 and noon with Resurrection Sunday. The Nothing But the 90s Long Weekend commences once again after the noon hour. Thanks to Apollo Grill. Get a couple hamburgers in my mouth as we get through the remainder of the long weekend from Apollo Grill. Nothing But the 90s Long Weekend coming up. Just a few moments right now. It's Fergal Sharkey. Good Heart. 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

is CJMB, a division of My Broadcasting Corporation, Ontario's local broadcasting company in Peterborough, Ontario, and on the treaty and traditional territory of the Mississauga Anishinaabeg.

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official kickoff to being pissed off, being stuck in all the traffic from now until Labor Day. 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
1: I just moved recently, so I was transferring over my internet service. I'm there, and the guy says, okay, what's your new address? I give him the street number, all that stuff. And he goes, what's the city, state, and zip code? And I just give him the zip code. Because why?
2: Why? 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
1: When I was a kid, they would gas like all the kids.
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1: In the ear?
2: Yeah, gassed right in the ear.
1: Whoa, that's crazy.
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4: Yeah, I'll get high through your ear.
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1: Imagine washing diapers. 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
1: It's an irrational, like, annoyance. 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

0: need more drinks. 3 or 4 glasses of rum and coke will do. 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
0: 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It's the nothing but the 90s long weekend.

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1: No, I'm listening to you. 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

the unofficial kickoff to being pissed off by being stuck in all the traffic from now until Labor Day. 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
0: During that break, I remembered where he stuffed all my Beanie Babies. They will be worth something someday, right? It's the Nothing But the 90s Long Weekend.

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0: Thank God that commercial break is done. 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